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8: Earrings.
7: Earrings, Malcolm Todd.
8: Yeah.
7: Yeah, that's a really good song. When was the first time you heard it?
8: A couple weeks ago.
7: And why do you like it?
8: It's just like, it has a meaning behind it and it's like really cool.
7: Yeah, it sounds like summertime.
8: Yeah.
7: He's just a really, really cool guy. You know, his sister is also a famous singer named Audrey Hobart.
8: That's cool.
7: You ever heard of her?
8: No.
7: No. So maybe she's not that famous, but she puts out music and it's pretty good. What's your name? Where are you from?
8: My name is Janetta and I'm from College Station, Texas.
7: All right. Rob Mack will be thrilled that you're calling. He's in charge of Candy 95, the station you're listening to, and he loves this. And thanks for calling Liveline. Here it is.

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0: 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What do you want to hear?
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0: Salt-N-Pepa, yeah, maybe Push It or Shoop.
1: Either's fine.
0: Okay, what's your name?
1: Kara.
0: What are you doing?
1: I'm calling, just waiting for my kiddo to get off of work.
0: 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And...
1: 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He's 20. He can feed himself.
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1: Get ready for a season of live music that'll have you tapping your toes, singing along, and maybe discovering a new favorite. 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
6: Hello, Liveline. What do you want to hear?
7: You answered so quickly. Can I hear, like, earrings?
6: Earrings by Malcolm Todd?
7: Yeah.
6: Absolutely. Should I have taken longer to answer?
7: Yeah.
6: Give you more time to think? Well, usually people figure that stuff out before they call.
7: Well, I just called. I didn't think of anything. I just, like, called, you know, like...
6: You just wanted to see if we'll answer at all.
7: Yeah.
6: Yeah, we get that a lot. Everyone's like, I didn't think you were going to actually pick up. I'm like, well, then why did you call? But here we are.
7: Okay.
6: What's your name?
7: Alyssa.
6: Alyssa, where are you calling from?
7: Deer River, Minnesota.
6: All right, thanks for calling Liveline. Here's your song.

0: From Bad Guy Die Die, Shakira, Lifeline 2. Massive songs, of course. Billie Eilish really got her big start in 2019. That was the same year as Old Town Road. Just crazy. And you'd like never hear those songs anymore. And that's what Lifeline Rewind is all about. It kicks off in about 15 minutes. All those great songs from the past. And it doesn't have to be the early 2000s or the 90s or the 80s. No, no, no. If you're 10 years old, a throwback to you is only 3 years ago. So we want to play something that you love, reminds you of the people, the places gone by. 85 Lifeline right now. That's 85 Lifeline. And remember, summer's not over yet.
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7: When I Come Around by Green Day.
6: Oh, that's a great song. Yeah, perfect for tonight. Who's this?
7: All right. This is Ty.
6: Ty, where are you calling from?
7: Oregon.
6: What's going on tonight? 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
7: I'm with my sister.
8: Hello.
6: Hello. 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
8: No.
7: Nope.
6: 1995? 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
7: Oh, God.
6: But great songs live on. Right now, have a great night. Thanks for...

0: 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And now, wait a minute. 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
0: Malcolm Todd.

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7: 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Tonight, going to be seeing mostly clear skies. 51 for our low, 83 sunny on Thursday, a little bit of rain Friday night, Saturday sunny, 70. That's your forecast on Hit Music Channel 977.

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2: 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Tonight, going to be seeing mostly clear skies. 51 for our low. 83 sunny on Thursday. A little bit of rain Friday night. Saturday, sunny, 70. That's your forecast on Hit Music Channel 977.
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1: 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Tonight, going to be seeing mostly clear skies. 51 for our low. 83 sunny on Thursday. A little bit of rain Friday night. Saturday, sunny, 70. That's your forecast on Hit Music Channel 977.
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1: So Thursday morning, we've got two pair of tickets to see Lil Wayne and 2 Chainz at Mystic Lake Casino. 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So we'll have two pair of tickets for you Thursday morning. 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
2: 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Going to be seeing mostly clear skies. 51 for our low. 83 sunny on Thursday. A little bit of rain Friday night. Saturday sunny, 70. That's your forecast on Hit Music Channel 977.
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1: 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So we'll have two pair of tickets for you Thursday morning. 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
1: Here's your forecast on Hit Music Channel 977 as we go through tonight. Going to be seeing mostly clear skies. 51 for our low. 83 sunny on Thursday. A little bit of rain Friday night. Saturday sunny, 70. That's your forecast on Hit Music Channel 977.
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1: Here's your forecast on Hit Music Channel 977 as we go through tonight. Going to be seeing mostly clear skies. 51 for our low. 83 sunny on Thursday. A little bit of rain Friday. Friday night. Saturday sunny. 70. That's your forecast on Hit Music Channel 977.
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7: 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Tonight, going to be seeing mostly clear skies. 51 for our low. 83 sunny on Thursday. A little bit of rain Friday night. Saturday, sunny, 70. That's your forecast on Hit Music Channel 977.
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2: Hi, good morning, and let's get after it. It's Kat and JJ. I know we usually start the show by me asking you how you were doing, but there's something very important that I need to do this morning, and that is say good morning and thank you to our friend Taffy. Now, I've never known a Taffy before. So her real name is Stephanie, but since she was a little girl, everyone called her Taffy.
3: Huh?
2: And I have to say thank you to Taffy because she's the reason I'm here today.
3: Wow. So, did she save your life?
2: Saved you from doing the show alone, really.
3: Oh, okay.
2: So yesterday, I get done with football practice, and when my last kid left for college a few weeks ago, my wife, to avoid being around me and to keep her social circle and her social cup full, went out and like scheduled happy hour and get togethers with all of her friends.
3: Yeah.
2: And last night was happy hour with Taffy, and I'm wrapping up football practice and I text her. I'm like, hey, I'll see you at home. I'm headed home. She's like, you should stop by. I just ordered quesadillas. I didn't eat them all. And I'm like, I'm starving.
3: Yeah.
2: So I stop by the little barn grill that they're at. And I have a beer, and I sit down. I'm chatting with Taffy and Trisha, and I'm eating leftover quesadillas. And I can't remember how it came up, but Taffy said, I would have another beer, but it's not Friday tomorrow. And I said, well, it's my Friday tomorrow. And she looked at me, and she's like, what do you mean? I'm like, well, we have Friday off. And she goes, today is just Wednesday. And I had already unset my, like yesterday when we got done with the show and I went on with my regular day. Like I've got a bunch of, my side business is like a hitting instructional camp, and I've got a bunch of kids scheduled for this weekend. So I had for some reason already progressed into the fact that I thought today was Friday and I didn't have to work.
3: So when you picked me up from the tire place and brought me back to the car and I said, I'll see you tomorrow.
2: I didn't even hear that. Didn't even hear that. In one ear and out the other. I had already begun my weekend. And if it wasn't for her saying tomorrow is Thursday and not Friday, I had all my alarms on set.
3: Even the email with the run sheet for today.
2: Yeah.
3: Didn't compute.
2: I thought it was maybe for Monday. And so I want to say thank you to Taffy for putting me here today.
3: Did you watch football last night?
2: I watched a little football last night.
3: So you've been
2: watching
3: Wednesday night football.
2: Thought it was Thursday night. Everything
3: you,
2: in my day yesterday indicated you don't have to work tomorrow, and I was ready to start a long weekend. I would probably be sleeping until right about now.
3: Yeah.
2: Even on our days off, I can't sleep past 6 a.m. And I had progressed. Everything had progressed mindset. I was thinking about the weekend. I was thinking about all the fun stuff we got planned. And I knew Friday was going to be full of like outdoor work. It was crazy. So that was my day yesterday. I was in a fog. How about you? What'd you do?
3: Well, I went and got some vehicle maintenance done on station vehicles. Worked a little later here and then picked up Liam from school. Oh, I had a facial yesterday. I went and got a facial from a salon and spa here in town. It was phenomenal. It was so relaxing. The native flutes in the background. I even did one of those like that, and then you have to like play it off like you didn't snore at all. And she goes, don't worry about it, it's a compliment. I made you so relaxed.
2: How long do they rub up on you on something like that?
3: Well, they do like different facial coverings. They like wash it, tone it. She did extractions on my nose and my pores and stuff like that, steamed it, arms. It was an hour.
2: An hour they were rubbing up on you.
3: It was it was so good. Then I went home, made tacos, brought Liam to church youth group, and that was that. I don't even remember the final moments. Like, normally I kiss everyone goodnight and I go to bed and I remember that. I don't remember. It's kind of weird.
2: That was good then.
3: You know? Yeah, I guess. Zonked out.
2: Headward and onward. Today, we're going to treat like our Friday because I actually showed up. So here's the deal. Johnny D's going to be here with a couple of mixes. We have so much money to give away between now and 10 a.m. It's ridiculous. But the first thing we're going to do is get you our last two pair of tickets to check out Lil Wayne and 2 Chainz Tuesday night at Mystic Lake Casino. Now, this will be the most fun way we've given away the tickets all week, but I gotta warn you, it's maybe gonna be the most annoying way we give away the tickets this week.
3: Oh, great.
2: All right? I'm gonna give you 3 minutes to get in the right mindset. If you want these tickets, you win them next.

0: Oh, that's us. Good morning. It's the Playhouse, Kat and JJ.
1: And it's
0: obviously
1: Thursday.
0: I don't have my head screwed on tight. Good morning.
2: Good morning. Are you guys doing free concert tickets right now?
0: We are doing concert tickets right now. Do you have the radio on?
2: Yeah.
0: Okay, I'm gonna tell everybody exactly how to win them here in a second. It'll be super easy, and since you've already called, you have our number, so you're gonna be like way ahead of the game, okay?
2: Okay, perfect.
0: Lil Wayne, 2 Chainz, Mystic Lake Casino, Tuesday night. This is one of those dealios where you win the tickets right now and you call your boss or you check in today and be like, I'm not coming in Wednesday because Tuesday is going to be party night. Now, this will be the easiest way to win tickets, but it also might end up being the most annoying way to win tickets. Over the last couple of months, we've learned to really love using our voice note, our voice to text system. Now, you have to cut a voice note. You have to cut the audio and send it to us. But what are we looking for today? Now,
1: you have to do that with your voice?
0: Yes.
1: Okay.
0: We want you to sound as much like Wheezy as you can. You must cut a voice note.
1: I'm pretty good.
0: And send it to us with like a lollipop. All right. I want you to get as weird as possible. Usually, as long as you get a voice note in before the time ends, you're eligible. Today, we are looking for the most creative, the most silly, the most annoying, the most just standoutish cuts. All right. Now, if you've never done this before on your phone, it's pretty simple. You go to your regular texting. It's probably called voice note or whatever, but you must text that to us before 7 a.m. At 7 a.m., we've got 2 pair of tickets up for grabs. Now, if Kat feels that yours is so far head and tails and unique above anyone else's, you're going to get both pair.
1: Wow.
0: Otherwise, this is all
1: That's
0: up to you.
1: Party.
0: I'm putting it on your shoulders. So you could win 4, you could win 2, okay, or you could be lame and win nothing. You text us your voice note before 7 a.m. and you're eligible to win. We're looking for you to send Now, if you need to grab a cup of coffee, if you need to pull over, if you need to do whatever it is.
1: Gargle with glass? I don't know.
0: Send us your best Wheezy. 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This is not speak to text. This is we want to hear your audio. You can start sending it in immediately as long as you're not driving. Otherwise, you have till 7. You could win nothing. You could win a pair of tickets. Or if you're amazing, you could win both pair of tickets to see Wheezy sing this to you Tuesday night. Good luck.

0: be an interesting hour. We're looking for you to give us your best Lil Wayne so you can go see him perform that live for you Tuesday night at Mystic Lake. Again, what are we looking for from you to send us a voice note as weird, as odd, as unique as you can be doing these Wheezy lyrics?
1: Don't be shy. Nobody can see you. You want these tickets.
0: Now remember, if it's awesome, and Kat says it is so awesome that it stands above everyone else's, you get both pair of tickets that we've got up for grabs. Otherwise, you can win a pair if it's really, really good and somebody else is really, really good. Caitlin, how should it sound?
2: Like a lollipop. Like a lollipop. Shawty wanna do. Shawty wanna do. Bottles in the club. Bottles in the club.
1: New York watermelon. I love it.
0: All you got to do is get us a voice note. We're not looking for you to voice to text. We're looking to hear your voice doing your best Wheezy. Cut that voice note. Send it to 320-251-1047 via text message. If it gets in before 7, you could be winning the tickets with the Playhouse, so good luck.
1: Okay, so you know how I said yesterday, maybe that was like a huge core fear when I heard about the sinkhole
0: in
1: Nick Cage's house? New core fear. Did not know it existed in my mind, but you know that I can never take a good picture for any ID I have. Mm-hmm. My passport picture is made fun of constantly. Costco.
0: The Costco one is pretty legendary.
1: The Costco one is, I can't describe what I had gone through before the photo was taken, but it looks like a tornado.
0: You look like a refugee.
1: It looked like, oh, poor girl. Sad. And then my photo ID for my driver's license, like I really tried. I did my hair and makeup here and then walked across the street. And somewhere between work and across the street, something happened there, too. I didn't get hit by a car, but I looked sus. But then I saw this story on the news. And this guy, his photo showed up on 8,200 misprinted driver's license. What? So all these people in Michigan got their mail. They opened it up. They're like, oh, my new driver's license is here. And it's this guy right here. His face.
0: Well, at least that's a good picture of him.
1: It's a good picture. But here I am like, what if it was my picture? Then I'd be in the news because 8,200 people got their driver's license and they'd be like, goo, who is this girl? So, you know.
0: That's now one of your new big fears is that your driver's license photo will be put on people's ID.
1: There will be a glitch in the system.
0: That's a lot too. 8,200?
1: That's why I try to do really good things every day in life because I need to keep that good karma. Something like that would happen to me too. It would just randomly choose my photo.
0: Wouldn't that be funny if 10,000 people got your Costco picture on their ID?
1: It would not be funny.
0: And then they would have to put a giant picture, your ID picture, a giant plaque, like right when you enter Costco that says, we know you're not this woman.
1: Yeah.
0: But show your ID anyways.
1: People would be like, she's shopping here.
0: You'd be the new Halloween mask.
1: I would be.
0: You know how they've got those
1: spirit
0: those,
1: Halloween latest.
0: Oh, they've got those things that it's so realistic. Those little, it looks like if you were gonna put a pantyhose over your head
1: like
0: to rob
1: bank
0: a bank.
1: Robbers,
0: yeah, but it looks exactly like your Costco ID.
1: Okay.
0: How do
1: okay,
0: I get?
1: I get it.
0: Take a note.
1: I get it.
0: Somebody write that down. I gotta find one. By the way, here's what Holly sounds like trying to get the Wheezy tickets.
3: Shorty wanna lick me like a lollipop. Shorty wanna lick me like a lollipop. She wanna lick the wrappers, so I let her lick the wrappers.
0: That's what I'm looking for.
1: We'll hear that at night.
0: Be unique. Get us your voice note now.
4: Coming up next, here's what's next with Kat and
0: we'll run through a couple more of these as we get into the four before you hit the door. These are things we think you should know today.
1: All right. A mayor in North Carolina is caught on camera doing what in town hall? I have so many questions. And so do community members. That is coming up with the four before you hit the door next.
4: Everybody get up. It's the Playhouse with Kat and JJ.
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1: President Donald Trump says that he has had some really good conversations with Putin.
12: We had a great conversation. He is wanting to make a deal. And if Zelensky is wanting to make a deal, that would be very nice. That's all I do is speak to people. My whole life, I know about deals. And these are two people that are tired of fighting.
0: When can they stop the jets?
1: When can they stop doing press conferences outside of the jets?
0: I know they only get them, but like, is there a safe spot that's not near a turbine engine?
1: That would be wonderful. But either way, if you didn't hear it, he had a great conversation with Putin. If Putin wants to settle and Zelensky wants to settle, then that would be great news for all the people in that region. Mooresville, North Carolina Mayor Chris Carney is in the headlines. He's accused of walking around town hall with no pants several times, extended periods of time, and he was caught pantless in surveillance videos from 2024 throughout that year. And there were some employees that kind of like blew the whistle on it. And now they're claiming that they've been penalized in certain ways. Oh.
13: You can see the mayor at least on a couple different occasions without wearing pants, which is a very big issue that's unethical.
0: Okay, so what if he's wearing shorts? Same thing?
1: He wasn't wearing shorts.
0: I know, I get it, but it's just...
1: I think just questions, you know, like answer some of our questions But why?
0: Retaliating against people that have blown the whistle on you is really where he got caught up in this, I think.
1: Yeah, and then they also stopped streaming, live streaming the
0: City Hall meetings.
1: Then they also disabled the comments on the City Hall meetings. So people are like, come on, we want to be heard. We want you to answer why this guy that makes decisions for all of us decides to wear no pants often.
0: I think like, a pantsless mayor is better.
1: If he makes his best decisions without pants on and I benefit, then okay.
0: Taxes a little bit lower?
1: Yeah, sure.
0: Wear as little as you want, man.
1: Listen, if you're a pilot and you make an announcement like this before any flight, just know that you are setting everyone's mind at ease. The Southwest pilot decides to introduce his infant son to the rest of the flight.
14: He's 7 months old, and today is his 29th flight, if you can believe it. Now, that's not even the cool part. The cool part, at least for me, is that it's the first time that he's been on the plane while his dad is the pilot. He'll be in the back with my wife, Hannah. Hannah's also a Southwest pilot, so we bleed Southwest red. Thank you guys for being a part of our special day, and we'll get you to Vegas quickly, but most importantly, safely. Welcome aboard.
0: Wow, right. Yeah, right.
1: Whenever they say,
0: on there.
1: I have family members on the flight, I'm in a really good mood, we're going to Vegas, I'm going to take that horse pill I brought, and I'm going to sit back and I'm going to watch my movie and just take a little snoozer, you know? All right, so this guy on TikTok, he was amused. He was behind someone at Subway. You get to know somebody a little bit, a different level, when you see what they put on their sandwich. And his whole order has this guy perplexed.
15: I was just at Subway getting lunch, and the guy in front of me ordered a foot-long tuna sandwich and 4 chocolate chip cookies. And when he got to the register, the cashier asked him if he wanted a bag of chips, and he said, nope, I don't need any of that processed. I guess we all have a line somewhere.
1: Even the vegetables at Subway are probably a bit processed. The cheese faux show. So this guy, maybe he needs to do some more nutritional reading. I don't know. And that is the 4 before you hit the door.
16: Coming up next,
4: it's Kat and JJ, and here's what's next.
0: All right, if you're just waking up, you're grabbing your first cup of coffee or just jumped out of the shower, how do you win your Lil Wayne tickets this morning? We need a voice note. We need to hear your voice and the most unique take on Lil Wayne. The most unique take is going to score at least one pair of tickets, maybe 2 if it's super awesome. What does Bree sound like?
17: Make me like a lollipop. Shorty wanna thug. Bottles in the club. Shorty wanna hug. I know you like that.
1: I don't think anyone knows the end of that part. They just riff it.
0: I was warned about this one.
18: Hey there, this is Joe from Becker, and this is my best Wheezy baby. I want a lollipop. She want a bottles in the club. Shawty want a you know I want a touch. Lovely lady love.
1: Pack it up, Joe. What do we do
18: now?
0: Well, there's more.
18: So I can make a music for you. So I can make it juicy for you. This Wheezy and baby. And I'm the fireman.
1: I think if you just pass that audio along to Putin, we'll sign papers today.
0: That's what we're looking for. If you can get us a voice note of, and really, Joe went way above and beyond. What we're looking for is, that's good enough. But we want you to be unique with it. And we need you to send us a voice note. Text it to us at 320-251-1047. At 7 this morning, Kat's going to pick at least 1, maybe 2 winners, depending on how awesome yours is. So get it to us now at 320-251-1047. Oh, and prepare yourself. We've got $500 for you in just 3 minutes. Good morning.

0: I warned you that today might be the most annoying Lil Wayne giveaway. We're looking for you to sound like Wheezy. Good morning, I'm JJ, she's Kat, and she's Ariel doing her best Wheezy.
1: Lick me like a lollipop, shorty wanna lick me like a lollipop, in the
0: club. Gotcha, gotcha. Troy's up next.
2: My girlfriend says I don't smile enough in our relationship. She's the one that wanted the serious relationship. So I just lick like a lollipop.
0: All right. That's what we're looking for. Your best voice note doing Lil Wayne could score you tickets to see Wheezy and 2 Chainz Tuesday night at Mystic Lake Casino. Don't do it while you're driving. You've got a full 26 minutes yet to get yours in. Text it to us at 320-251-1047. And while you're doing that, we're going to snag caller number 10 for a little game of coulda, shoulda, woulda. Yesterday started hot.
3: It was, didn't I get 4 out of 5?
0: 3.
3: No.
0: 3, 4, no, 4 would have been like your second answer.
3: Okay.
0: Nonetheless, we couldn't get a winner. So today, being our Friday, we're going to jump up the jackpot to $500 right now. You need 5 words in the Queen's English language, and you are good to go. It could be a $500 payday before most of the free world is up. So start calling us now at 320-251-1047 to get through. You'll pick to play with either Kat or myself. We'll give you 5 words. We need the 5 words that pop into your brain to give you $500. Start calling. Good luck.

0: by the way, that's Teddy Swims. Next week in the Playhouse, we've got a ton of tickets to check out the B-52s. If you like that retro action, we can get you to see the B-52s. But then the week after, we've got tickets to check out our friend Teddy Swims.
1: Very cool.
0: Kat had been asking a couple weeks ago, hey, do we have tickets for that? Do we have tickets for that? And usually when she asks about that, that just means she has a whole bunch of friends that really want to go. But we're going to give you those tickets. So that's in the next couple of weeks. We get really, really loaded down. This morning, you can win our last pair of Lil Wayne tickets, and we'll touch on that in a couple of seconds. But first, what does a woman as beautiful and as smart as Becky have going on this morning?
2: Oh, I'm just waiting to walk into work, drinking a Caribou.
0: Look
2: oh,
0: at nice. You. You're so bougie. $500 is up for grabs right now, Becky. Have you heard our game, Coulda, Shoulda, Woulda?
2: I have.
0: Okay, perfect. So first choice. Who's going to give you the best chance at winning $500, Kat or myself?
2: I'm going with Kat.
0: Okay. Hi. So we will kick her out of the studio, and once she get gone, I'm just going to give you five words. What I need from you are the first five words that pop into your caribou-filled brain, and then we can hopefully end up having Kat give us the same five words, because I'm not sure what she's sipping on this morning. It's probably like scissor up. Hopefully we can end up getting you $500. She's out of here. Do you have any questions before we begin?
2: No.
0: Let's go. Becky, what is the first word you think of when you hear the word trip?
2: Flip.
0: Flip, F-L-I-P?
2: Or how about fall? Fall.
0: Okay, that's what I would have said, too. Becky, what's the first word you think of when you hear the word door?
2: Open.
0: Okay. And first thoughts on the word egg.
2: Breakfast.
0: Becky, what's the first word you think of when you hear the word rain? R-A-I-N, rain.
2: Fall.
0: And last one, Becky, what's the first word you think of when you hear the word train, T-R-A-I-N, train?
2: Crossing?
0: All right, got your five. We'll wave Kat back in here, and we will give her the same five words once she gets all snuggled in. If she gives us the same five responses, then you are $500 richer, which will you, you'll immediately go out and spend on what?
2: Clothes.
0: I like that. All right. So Becky wants to update the wardrobe, Kat, and it's all up to you whether she succeeds or is just looking like a bum for the rest of her life.
1: Let's get you some fleece flannel for the fall.
0: All right, Kat. Which one is the easiest here? I think the first one's the easiest.
1: Okay.
0: What's the first word that pops into your brain when you hear the word trip?
1: Oh, it could mean so many things. I could say vacation. I could say fall, trip and fall, trip. Oh, I heard her.
0: I think she's just breathing. I wouldn't read anything into that.
1: You wouldn't? It's not one of those. Trip, fall.
0: Yes, thank you.
1: Okay.
0: All right, we're one for one. Kat, what is the first word you think of when you hear the word door?
1: Door knob.
0: No, I was afraid you were going to say that. She said open.
1: Open, door open.
0: I was thinking knob too. I thought open was a pretty decent answer. Let's run this out real quick. What's the first word you think of when you hear the word egg?
1: Egg? These words are tough because they could go so many ways. Egg. Scramble.
0: I would have said yolk. She said breakfast.
1: Okay.
0: First word you think of when you hear the word rain, R-A-I-N, rain.
1: R-A-I-N, umbrella.
0: She said fall, rainfall.
1: Oh, my God.
0: And last word, what's the first word you think of when you hear the word train?
1: Train, tracks.
0: I would have said tracks. She said crossing.
1: Yeah, I think maybe I was right for most of those. But that's
0: all right. Hey, valiant effort, Becky. Get into work. Do some good for us. Have a great morning.
2: Thank you. You too.
3: Coming up next.
4: Up next with Kat and JJ.
0: Shoulda, shoulda, woulda.
1: I think she thought too hard on her answers, to be honest.
0: She did. She pondered a long time. She definitely gave us some thoughts. So you never know when it's your next opportunity to pick up on some easy money that way.
1: So I know that you hang out with Kim and Tara. I know Tara's a ripper. She loves them. And she's a lucky. She's lucky when she does it. And then she rolls it back in. Okay. I've seen it firsthand. It's impressive. I've never been that lucky, but I just saw my cousin and her husband. They went to a casino and he is the luckiest person I've ever seen. Every single time they go or do something.
0: But do you ever hear about when the unlucky happens? That's the thing. Some of these people you only hear about when they win. You don't hear about the thousands they dump.
1: But he like always wins. You know, he'll just like randomly say, here's a dollar. Can I get one ripper? And that will be $500. He just that's his life. I'm like, I'm lucky if I get two and then I roll it back in and then I lose everything. You know, it's just not a good feeling. But I want to know, are you one of those people out there that you were just born lucky or someone that you're with? They just win all the time. And what was the big win? What was the big one that you hang your hat on? You hope it's going to happen again. All right, we're going to talk about it next.
3: Comedy gold.
4: Last night I was in a bar and I walked up to this beautiful woman and I said, do you live around here often? She said, you're wearing two different color socks. I said, yes, but to me they're the same because I go by thickness. And she said, how do you feel? And I said, well, you know when you're sitting on a chair and you lean back so you're just on two legs and then you lean too far and you almost fall over, but just the last second you catch yourself. I feel like that all the time. I have a map of the United States. It's actual size. It says 1 mile equals 1 mile. Last summer, I folded it.
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6: Do you feel like some people are born lucky?
7: Yeah, I do. I feel like some people are just always in the right place at the right time. And my cousin's husband is just like that. They always post his winnings. And you're right. They don't. And I don't ask, I guess, how much they lose on their way to the winning. But he will just go and like sit down at a slot machine and he'll just pull down once, win $8,000. You know, it's like crazy stuff like that. That you just don't know. I have a friend that will go out for, you know, cocktails and she'll just get maybe like 10 rippers and she always wins. She'll always win like over $100. And then she just doesn't make a big deal out of it. Yeah. That's how many times it happens.
6: That's suspect.
7: You know?
6: Because if you don't make a big deal out of winning money like that.
7: Yeah, but what's sus about it?
6: Because
7: like,
6: if you don't make a big deal, that means you kind of expect it because you've lost so much. That's the way I look at it.
7: Oh, okay.
6: I'm like, if I see somebody go, oh my God, I won $500 at the slot machine at the casino, I immediately assume that they lost about $15,000 to get there.
7: Really?
6: Yeah.
7: Oh, I just think that, and because I've witnessed
6: casinos
7: it.
6: Casinos are in business for a reason. They're not losing money.
7: Yeah, but are you one of those people that is just so lucky all the time? You will do a scratcher and you win immediately. Maybe you only buy two and you win like a large sum of money.
6: Janelle called right away. She needed a second. She was in the drive-thru to get a coffee. I want to get her story. It's about someone her dad might have, I think, maybe worked with or knows. But I also want to get your story real quick. 320-251-1047. Do you know somebody that seemed like they were just born lucky? And what's their secret? Get at us. This is

0: clock is ticking. You have 8 minutes to text us if you want to win Lil Wayne tickets. And again, we're just looking for you to get us a voice text. You singing. Clock is ticking. You have till 7 to get us it. Your voice if you want to win these tickets. Good morning. It's Kat and JJ. You believe some people are just born lucky?
1: Yeah, and whether it's money, whether you're winning a big lottery or a bunch of money with rippers or scratchers, or you're just lucky in life. Maybe you walk up somewhere and they're like, you are the 100th customer today. Your meal is free. You know, just stuff like that always happens to you or someone you know. Tell us about it. I'm intrigued because I do think that it aligns with how you are as a person. I do believe that.
0: Tell me about this.

0: And he always says, this is the winning one, goes through everything that he'd do for everybody. And I'm like, what if? No way. Because he's such a great guy. What if he wins one day? You know?
1: And you're only thinking of yourself.
0: For sure.
1: Jeff, who do you know that's way too lucky, man?
2: So a friend of mine back in the Twin Cities would have what I call drunken luck. He would have to be, you know, under the drink in order to be lucky.
0: Yeah.
2: And I hated that because I go to the casino and I come out with my pockets folded out. He goes there completely hammered.
0: Yeah.
2: And he throws all in. And he's winning all the time. I'm thinking, dude, the casino's going to catch you. He got up to $5,000 and he still went all in. And the table, they were literally like the pit boss was there watching. The, you know, dealer was hesitant to even continue.
0: Yeah.
2: And he won.
1: He's not counting cards or anything. It's just that his inhibition is so low that he doesn't mind losing that money because he's hammered.
2: Right.
0: It's
2: right.
0: Just and the way the dice roll. So don't become this like drunkard that goes to the casino because you probably will continue.
1: Well, because that's what I got out of this conversation is go to the casino, shotgun 8 beers in the parking lot and put your rent on.
0: That's what he said. JJ and I had a great conversation before the show. I said, you know, there are certain people in our lives that they just got to know that even if some other people get rewarded for something, you know, you can't compare yourself to them. And that's what you're doing. This guy is just a lucky guy.
1: Yeah, but how much does he actually dump sometimes? Like, you're not looking, Jeff, and he's losing thousands, isn't he?
2: No. That's the thing, is no, he's never lost. So, you know, I want his luck.
1: Right. I'm going to get his name from you off the air to add it to the people I hate.
2: Sounds
0: that's
2: good.
0: Healthy. Have a
1: great morning, man. I appreciate it. You know somebody with just dumb luck? Got to hear from you. 320-251-1047. By the way, a couple of just more texts that came in as you got 5 minutes to text in for your Wheezy tickets. This is Brianna.
3: All right, Cat and JJ. Breezy's got the Wheezy. Shorty wanna lick it like a lollipop. Shorty wanna lick it like a lollipop.
1: She got in that like Wheezy tone right there. I like that.
0: I know you said this was going to be annoying, but more so I want to like sit in a shower with wine. You know, their voices are doing something to me.
1: Margie?
4: She licked me like a lollipop. Oh, yeah.
1: She got a little melodic there. I like that. You've got to send us a voice note. You have 4 minutes right now to send a voice note of you singing. Kat's going to be the judge and the jury on this, so get it to us now.
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1: This is our Friday. I know it's only your Thursday, but so you get a Thursday treat. Johnny D's here with his first old school mix after we get into our first round of paparazzi. What do you got?
0: Out of all the people that you could pick at the Taylor and Travis wedding to sing to let us know exactly what went down, this woman was not one of them because Taylor trusts her so much. Did she give some details to us that we needed to know? Coming up with Radio Paparazzi next.
6: No setup. 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
8: 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M State and Concordia College announced a new partnership on Wednesday designed to create a more affordable and clearer pathway for eligible M State students to complete a bachelor's degree at Concordia. The M State Concordia Affordability Pathway is a 2-year pilot program and will provide selected eligible students with a renewable tuition award that limits their share of Concordia tuition to no more than $2,500 a semester for up to 5 semesters. M State President Carrie Brimhall said that this new pathway follows the early success of the Blue and Gold Scholars Program. The pilot will be open to 10 students per academic year. Additional students who are interested will be added to a waitlist. The institutions will evaluate participation, student outcomes, demand, and other measures during the pilot to determine a potential expansion or changes to the program. On Tuesday morning, Lake Region Healthcare unveiled Threads of Hope, an art piece created to honor the way suicide touches individuals, families, friends, and communities. Each thread represents an anonymous story, experience, or reflection shared by community members through an anonymous survey. 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Threads of Hope was created in honor of Suicide Awareness Month. The art installation will be

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1: Hit Music Channel 977 weather forecast for today. Sunshine and 83. Tonight down to 64. Tomorrow we'll start the weekend with a 60% chance of rain and a high of 84. Cooling off to 69 on Saturday and partly sunny. Partly sunny on Sunday. Slight chance of rain, a high of 62. And we'll head back to work on Monday with a 65% chance of rain and a high of 64. That's your weather forecast on Channel 977.
2: 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It's the Cat and JJ Show, and it's time for your sports for the day. So the Minnesota Twins lost a rain-delayed matinee game yesterday in Detroit 7-2. The Tigers scored 5 runs in the first 3 innings off of Twins starting and losing pitcher Zebby Matthews to take control of the game. Minnesota 69-77 and 6.5 games behind the first-place Chicago in the AL Central. They're off tonight and will host Cleveland tomorrow night at Target Field at 7:10 p.m. AAA St. Paul Saints scored the 5 final runs of the game to beat Syracuse last night 5-4 at CHS Field. Game 3 of the 6-game series is tonight in downtown St. Paul at 6:37. Minnesota Vikings are a day closer to opening season against the Green Bay Packers. They've got an afternoon practice today at TCO Performance Center. Sunday's game kicks off at 3:25 p.m. at U.S. Bank Stadium. 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
5: Back to business with Kat and JJ.
6: All right, the one person she thought she could trust.
7: Oh my God, you're the...
8: If it's happening in Hollywood, we're talking about it.
6: And she still can. Mariska Hargitay not saying too much because she wants to keep her friendship with Taylor Swift. And a lot of people, you sign that NDA, you don't want to be the one that talks too much, you know, because you might ruin it for yourself for the rest of your time in Hollywood.
9: You don't think Taylor's got people?
6: Right. Yep. She'll just say, blacklisted, never coming to another event again. But Mariska says that it was pretty incredible.
10: I am still floating from that wedding. It was so spectacular and so intimate, I have to say. When there's a wedding with that many guests, you think like, oh, okay, it's going to be that. And it just wasn't. I even say that the vows were my favorite part of the whole wedding. Oh. It was that magical.
11: Really?
9: People are so tight-lipped about it still. Like, I'm really, really excited to this. And I usually wouldn't say this about any celebrity stuff, but I'm excited because Spielberg did it, right? He's going to produce the video for this. I'm excited to see that.
6: It will have huge opening weekends. It really will. Like, people,
9: putting that in movie theaters?
6: Yes, yeah.
9: That'll be worth
6: millions. And Swifties will eat it up, and I'm sure Taylor will just say, let's give all the money to charity, like she always does.
9: That would be awesome.
6: Matt McConaughey, he tried his hand at Choose in Texas the other night. He sang it, and it just sounded like, you know, a guy doing some karaoke, but Ella Langley, she heard it.
12: Ella Langley actually commented on the video and said, I may never recover from this. I love you, Ella. Thank you, Ella.
9: He got a comment out of it, though, so that's kind of cool.
6: Yeah, to have her comment on him, he thought it was pretty cool. Blowing out their candles today after Ryan Phillippe looks fine at 52.

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3: All right, DJ Johnny D is here since it's our Friday. He's accommodated us with our first old school mix, and it starts right now.

Lil Wayne and 2 Chainz Tuesday night at Mystic Lake. We've got our winners. What do they sound like? You're going to find out after the mix with DJ Johnny D, plus a chance of putting thousands of dollars in your pocket in just a couple of seconds. Hang on, we're doing nothing but old school, and who remembers Hammer?

much is in Cat's Cash Cube? We're begging for you to tell us today. We'd like to give you thousands of dollars when Johnny D gets done with this mix. We're not even close to being done yet. So hang on and get us your old school at 320-251-1047 because we're working nonstop.

0: During that mix, Kat and I were talking about some really cringy things that are becoming like internet sensations right now, including what was it?
1: What did I say?
0: We talked
1: about so many things.
0: It was when that Nana Cherry song was playing, you're like, oh, this is like that.
1: Oh, if you ever watch Teen Witch, yeah, all the kids are like trying to, you know, they're like, vintage, let's stitch it. And it's the girl with the curly hair, the best friend, she's like rapping down the street and her arms are doing all this crazy 80s stuff.
0: Just cringy.
1: Worth it.
0: All right, so we have two winners. Kat has decided we're going to get two winners for Lil Wayne and 2 Chainz Tuesday night at Mystic Lakes Amphitheater. First winner.
1: As it would be to send one person and be the hero for their, you know, friend group of four. I'm like, we need more people.
0: Okay.
1: More winners.
0: First winner is?
1: Let's do Caitlin.
0: So Caitlin's going. Who else is going to the show Tuesday night?
1: I think I chose Dylan.
0: This is unique. All right, I like that.
1: Right.
0: Dylan, Caitlin, congratulations. Going to see Wheezy Tuesday night, courtesy of the Playhouse. And why are you calling so early for the Cash Cube?
2: You know what? I work in Shakopee. I live in Zimmerman, so I have to stream a little bit. And I'm the forklift operator that can't, yeah, whatever. All right, 2 minutes.
1: You just mentally bailed on all of that.
0: Your explanation for that was totally understood by both of us. So we got you. We're going to do the Cash Cube coming up next. So get ready. I hope you have a good morning and good luck.
2: Hey, you too. Thanks, guys. Bye.
3: Coming up next, it's Kat and JJ, and here's what's next.
0: All right, as we get ready for the Cash Cube, first we got to handle business, which is the four before you hit the door. These things we think are pretty important today.
1: All right, if you're a cashier anywhere, your back is probably hurting, your heels are hurting, a video has been made, and it might change your life for the better, all right? Make sure that your boss is listening. Coming up with the four before you hit the door next.
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10: Two events coming up in September tied in with our area churches. The Spaghetti Feed and Bake Sale coming September 25th at Elizabeth Augustana Lutheran Church. The proceeds for that will be used for the repair of the church steeple and the upcoming 150th church anniversary. Also, the 51st annual St. Paul Lutheran Church's Fall Festival. That's coming up September 27th from 11:30 to 3 with a delicious lunch and also an auction that begins at 1 o'clock.
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1: You live that pre-check life?
0: I do live that pre-check life.
1: Do you?
0: Not when we go with our Mexico trip with us.
1: Yeah.
0: Just because I like to roll with our listeners, but we do live it.
1: I got to start living that life. Not only do you get to walk like you're better than other people in front of other people and get through the line faster, but TSA is considering allowing TSA pre-check members to bring bottles of water through airport security. So the possible change would apply to travelers enrolled in the TSA pre-check program. What does that do?
0: It's not a big deal. You can pour it out and then fill it up. I just don't understand why that's a big deal.
1: Airport water is just fine. Comes out of that filtered thingamajig.
0: If you're TSA pre-check, they're also toying around. They're beta testing this now at a couple of airports where even if you don't have a ticket, you can go see your family, like when they come off the plane.
1: Oh, okay. You used to be able to.
0: They're toying around with that idea. They're kind of beta testing it right now at a couple airports.
1: Very early 2000s. Go for it, TSA. In sports, fans attending the USA Open are complaining that it smells like raw sewage.
14: Oh, even Stink would say that stinks.
0: So, okay, tennis players are the worst. You're complaining about too much weed, too much sewage.
1: These are fans. These are fans in the 300
0: section. Tennis fans are the worst.
1: They just look left to right and left to right and left to right. My neck would hurt. But it says that it smells like literal human waste up there. So I wonder what is going on. Like, who's not doing their waste management job at the U.S. Open of all places? A newscaster is going viral after being smashed by a huge wave while reporting on Hurricane Lowell.
15: Here we go.
1: Mike Seidel. Hard hitting.
15: Yeah, we're okay. Go ahead.
1: So him and his cameraman got taken away by a huge wave.
0: I get it. You're trying to go viral, but you'll never be Al Roker.
1: Never.
0: Never be Al Roker.
1: The man
0: Roker.
1: Got lifted off the ground by hurricane winds because he had lost so much weight, and they put him out there. They're like, Al, you're going. He goes, I can't. I've lost so much weight. Gonna take me away. But
0: it's like a human kite.
1: A man took to social media, and it was a very important question, got my gears turning. I guess I don't need my cashier to stand up the whole
16: time. Why aren't cashiers allowed to sit down while they're working? Like, why do they have to stand on their two feet the whole time just to scan some items and collect cash? Like, why is Aldi the only store that allows their employees to sit down while they're completing transactions? There's no part of scanning items and collecting cash that requires you to stand on your 2 feet the whole shift.
0: Why don't they have the option?
1: That's a great question. I wonder if you ask your person today, you know, they probably have to answer to hire people above them. But I would assume it's we want to make sure that you look alert, that you look like you're into your job. But I would rather have someone comfortable.
0: I was a bag boy at our local Red Owl store when I was maybe a freshman in high school. Mm-hmm. And all of our cashiers, they were like older women. But they all got to sit down.
1: For sure. I mean, if you're of a certain age and you still need to be employed, I would say they need to maybe think about that, you know, make you comfortable and then maybe lessen the turnover rate with cashiers, you know, and then we'll have more people checking us out so we don't have to do it ourselves. I can't do it ourselves, okay? I don't know how to ring things up right. And that is the four before you hit the door.
0: It's hard to scan.
4: Coming up next.
3: Up next with Kat and JJ.
0: Hard to steal stuff when everybody's looking, isn't it? Let's give away some money. Can we do that with the cash cube? I don't think it's a stretch to say that if you've been listening closely, you've probably got a 1 in 5 chance of hitting this right now.
1: There was someone that called later in the day and she watched the video. You can always watch them on YouTube. I should never play poker because I just don't have the face for it.
0: We put a whole bunch of money in a cube and we've narrowed it down. With this cash cube, we've been telling you whether your guesses are too high or too low. And it's time to give this away. We're going to grab a couple of callers at random. If you can tell us exactly how much money is in there, thanks to the offices of Bradshaw and Bryant, you can have it all if you can get through right now. Good luck. 320-251-1047 to win thousands.

0: Are we about to give away thousands of dollars with Cat's Cash Cube? This is cube number 3. We got a little lazy on this one. We just put a piece of paper in the cube instead of all the money.
1: Keep saying the word we.
0: Well, I got a little lazy on this one. And I thought, all right, well, let's give you a quick advantage with this cash cube. With every guess so far, we've told you whether you're too high or too low. And man, you have been paying attention. We narrowed in on this very, very quickly. Adam, you got through somehow today. How'd you do that?
2: I don't know. Dial quickly.
0: Do quickly, carefully.
2: A lot of times.
0: What are you going to do with all this money if you give us the right number?
2: Oh, probably pay for some dance fees.
0: Oh, you got
2: daughters in deep in that.
1: That dance world.
0: I went through that, and it is remarkable. Now, I raised 2 hockey players also. And the amount of money we spent on hockey and hockey equipment was dwarfed by the dance cost.
1: I'd come in the morning. We have to walk down this seedy alleyway, you know, to get into work. And JJ's at the other end, you know, doing what he's got to do.
0: A little strange change.
1: Pay for those tutus.
0: All right. Well, let's get you all this money. You're going to have a happy dancer in your household if you can tell us what's in our cash cube, Adam. How much is there?
2: $2,106.37.
0: What's your little dancer's name?
2: Madison.
1: Cute little Madison.
0: How old is she now?
2: She'll be 9 soon.
0: So you got years and years of this, and you need this
1: money. This would help, though.
3: Loser.
0: Oh, Adam, you're too low.
2: All right.
0: Okay. Have a great morning. We're going to take at least one more guess. Hi, Brianna. How are you?
4: Good morning. I'm good. How are you?
0: We're great. Good. Thanks for asking. Same question. What do you do with all this kind of cheddar?
4: I'm going to spoil my new grandbaby.
1: Oh, that's so cute. In this case, it's good to be the second guesser because now you have an angle. Now you have a way to go.
0: The range is tight. Your odds are very good at giving us the exact number in the cash cube. What is it, Brianna?
4: I think it is.
0: Don't second guess yourself here, by the way. Don't second guess yourself.
4: Oh, I'm going for 21, 10, and 0 cents.
1: Oh. I was hoping you would have gotten
0: that's
1: this.
0: That's not it.
1: That was too high.
0: I hope you have a great day. Yes, that is too high.
1: I thought today was going to be the day.
0: I thought it was going to be too. Maybe we'll give it another shot here before 9. If we've got some spare time, there could be another chance to guess the cash cube. Oh, guys, that's a heartbreaker.

0: I sent one from Steve Lacey. It's called Oh Yeah.
1: Oh Yeah.
0: It's very unique. And the texting folk are unhappy with the way the cash cube went earlier.
2: Coming up next with Kat and JJ.
0: There might be another shot at it before 9. Hey, if I was to show you a tattoo, by the way, I stopped for gas on my way home last night, and the girl, she was maybe 23 to 30, right? She was in that range somewhere. I didn't pay a whole lot of attention, but when I put my card in the little chip reader, and it wouldn't read it, and so she went to grab it and show me how to tap, because mm-hmm. I'm a boomer and I don't know how. I saw on her wrist was tattooed this. Would you know what that's from?
1: The adventurers out there. What is that? A house with, like, what are those?
0: Balloons.
1: Balloons. Oh.
0: From Up.
1: Up. Yeah, that's
0: cute.
1: She
0: had the movie quote from Up, adventure is out there.
1: And it's so true.
0: The little house with the balloons on it.
1: Yeah.
0: And I was like, I love your tattoo. And she must have thought I was trying to hit on her or something.
1: Yeah.
0: I just genuinely loved her tattoo. I'm like, that is so cool. And she's like, all right, thanks. And that was it. And she didn't want anything to do with that.
1: Yeah.
0: And it made me start thinking, if you were to get one movie quote tattooed on you, what would it be? So give that some thought.
1: Okay.
0: Mine is easy. I've got one. I want to know yours, though. Will you just call or text real quick at 320-251-1047? Maybe you're somebody who already has a movie quote tattooed on you. I want to know what it is. And just don't tell us the movie. I want to see if we can guess just by knowing the quote next.
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4: Listening to the radio, and they were telling us what to do during this tornado warning based on what kind of house you live in, right? They were like, if you live in a house with a basement, go into the basement. If you live in a house without a basement, go into a bathroom or a small room. And they were like, if you live in a trailer park, we want you to go to a neighbor's house or go outside and lay down in the ditch. That's the real news. They're like, listen, we don't know what to tell you. And they're like, yeah, I know it's raining out there, and that ditch is going to be full of water. Just get down in it. I like that they think that there's a ditch located next to every trailer park. Like it just comes with it, you know? Part of the trailer park amenities. Every trailer park gets their own tornado ditch.
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6: 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At 6 o'clock in Fergus Falls, it was 52 degrees, with a high yesterday of 75. At 6:45, John Waller in Pelican Rapids reports 51 degrees and a high of 77. The weather almanac for the state last year was a high of 75 and a low of 55. State record temps for the state was a high of 104 in 1931 and a low of 37 in 1917.
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14: Good morning, everyone.
0: Hey, I appreciate you coming back and joining us. I was getting gas last night on my way home, and the girl that was working the counter had on her wrist the words, "Adventure is out there." And then I saw it was a little house with balloons, and I'm like, it was from Up, and who doesn't love that movie?
1: I would have known if I saw the you know, cartoon of the house, because it's so distinct.
0: I was like, great tattoo, and she's like, and you're done? And I'm like, all right, I'm not hitting on you, but I thought, well,

0: And how about this one? Pain don't hurt, said Shyla.
1: Pain don't hurt. Okay. Doesn't make much sense.
0: It's from Roadhouse, she said.
1: Have you seen the second Roadhouse?
0: No.
1: With Jake Gyllenhaal?
0: Good?
1: So good.
0: Say hello to my little friend, said Matt.
1: Is that Scarface?
0: Scarface, okay. Yeah, good one. I feel the need for speed, said Mike.
1: Okay.
0: That's, wait, what is that?
1: I feel the need. The need for speed. Is that a,
0: it's from Will Ferrell. What is it? Ricky Bobby.
1: No, it's gotta be before that. I feel the need for, you think that's part of the shake and bake? I don't know. That'd be a good one, too.
0: Shake and bake. What would you get tattooed on? It has to be a movie quote.
1: Who does number two work for?
0: That was good. Okay. Would you no, but if on I had your lower back?
1: Yeah. Where you'd expect it. But if I had to get, like, a serious one, as far back as I could remember, I always wanted to be gangster.
0: I don't know that movie.
1: Goodfellas. You never saw Goodfellas?
0: I always wanted to be a gangster. Not gangster. I was
1: but
0: like...
1: But I could have said... I always wanted to be gangsta. I could do that, put my own spin on it. Yeah.
0: I would have one tattooed right underneath my belly button. And my favorite movie quote of all time is, the balls roll funny for everybody.
1: Okay.
0: That's from The Color of Money.
1: You should do whistle while you work, and then you can make your belly button. Yeah.
0: So, speaking of that, I don't think we've ever talked about this before, but when we were in sixth grade in high school, we always had a talent show. And... you could do whatever you wanted. When I was in fifth grade, I did a comedy routine, and it did nothing. So you'd always do it for the kids during the day, the kids that were in the elementary school, but then the parents would come at night. So it was kind of like you got to do a matinee, and none of the kids got the jokes.
1: Mm-hmm.
0: But I killed with the parents.
1: Okay.
0: Like, it murdered. But then, if you were one of the four coolest sixth grade boys, you got to do this thing. It was called the Whistling Bellies, and it was the giant...
1: Yuck.
0: So you had to go, belly, right?
1: Yeah.
0: Like you had to go bare belly, and then they painted a thing, like they painted
1: like what
0: your belly.
1: Pregnant women do
0: a little bit,
1: yeah.
0: But then you had this giant top hat that went all over, like up to your arms,
1: yeah.
0: Right? And so you just danced around and moved your belly, and it was through that.
1: That's great.
0: And that
1: and you
0: was,
1: got to be that.
0: No, I was too fat. They were like, we don't have, this is going to disgust everybody.
1: That would make it even better. And I knew it wasn't from a race car movie. It was from Top Gun. So everyone's
0: the need for speed.
1: Yeah.
0: How did we miss that? If you could get one tattoo that was a movie quote, what would yours be? Will you hit us up real quick? 320-251-1047. It's fun going through these.
2: Coming up next. Here's what's next with Kat and JJ.
0: And I got up against the clock. Johnny D's banging on the door, ready to do another mix for you. After we get done with the weekend rollout, I know it's your Thursday, but it's our Friday and it's our show, so we're going to do it the way we want to. Suds or Soda is going to hit you at about 8:30. 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But get ready. The old school that Johnny D only can bring to us is next.
2: Wake up. Rise and shine. 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
3: 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M-State and Concordia College announced a new partnership on Wednesday designed to create a more affordable and clearer pathway for eligible M-State students to complete a bachelor's degree at Concordia. The M-State Concordia Affordability Pathway is a two-year pilot program and will provide selected eligible students with a renewable tuition award that limits their share of Concordia tuition to no more than $2,500 a semester for up to five semesters. M-State President Carrie Brimhall said that this new pathway follows the early success of the Blue and Gold Scholars Program. The pilot will be open to 10 students per academic year. Additional students who are interested will be added to a waitlist. The institutions will evaluate participation, student outcomes, demand and other measures during the pilot to determine a potential expansion or changes to the program. On Tuesday morning, Lake Region Healthcare unveiled Threads of Hope, an art piece created to honor the way suicide touches individuals, families, friends, and communities. Each thread represents an anonymous story, experience, or reflection shared by community members through an anonymous survey. 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Threads of Hope was created in honor of Suicide Awareness Month. The art installation will be on display in the lobby of the Lake Region Healthcare Fergus Falls Clinic for the month of September. If you or someone you know

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1: Hit Music Channel 977 weather forecast for today. Sunshine and 83, tonight down to 64. Tomorrow we'll start the weekend with a 60% chance of rain and a high of 84. Cooling off to 69 on Saturday and partly sunny. Partly sunny on Sunday, slight chance of rain, a high of 62. And we'll head back to work on Monday with a 65% chance of rain and a high of 64. That's your weather forecast on Channel 977.
2: 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It's the Cat and JJ Show, and it's time for your sports for the day. So the Minnesota Twins lost a rain-delayed matinee game yesterday in Detroit 7-2. The Tigers scored 5 runs in the first 3 innings off of Twins starting and losing pitcher Zebby Matthews to take control of the game. Minnesota 69-77 and 6.5 games behind the first-place Chicago in the AL Central. They're off tonight and will host Cleveland tomorrow night at Target Field at 7:10 p.m. Triple A St. Paul Saints scored the 5 final runs of the game to beat Syracuse last night 5-4 at CHS Field. Game 3 of the 6-game series is tonight in downtown St. Paul at 6:37. Minnesota Vikings are a day closer to opening season against the Green Bay Packers. They've got an afternoon practice today at TCO Performance Center. Sunday's game kicks off at 3:25 p.m. at U.S. Bank Stadium. 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
3: 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Are you ready? This is the Weekend Rollout. Drop it.

I get it. You're like, it's only Thursday. Why is Johnny D on my radio? Well, because it's our Friday, and we decided we wanted to do another old school mix. We call it the Weekend Rollout. 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

0: It's the weekend rollout. Anyone remember who that last group was?
1: Hi, I'm calling about, you want to know who the singer was on the radio?
0: Yeah, that last song we just played. Who sang that, you know?
1: Tina Turner.
0: Well, she probably could have been part of the Pussycat Dolls if the, you know, arrows would have lined up right. You were, I guess, kind of close.
1: Yeah, I remember watching a documentary on her. I really enjoyed, I liked her a lot, and I felt bad when I heard that.
0: I felt bad when you thought it was Tina Turner. We're back to back and beat to beat. It's nothing but old school. And hey, how about $1,000 with Suds or Soda? Is that a beer or a soda we're opening? We'll get to that after the mix. And this has always been one of my all-time favorite old school jams. Remember Paperboy?

0: DJ Johnny D, and usually on Fridays we get these mixes, but today's our Friday. I know it's only your Thursday, so I hope you dug on what we did with the weekend rollout. Now, we're thinking about giving you $1,000 coming up next. We'd like to. It's all up to you, though. And the big question is, Joe, if we were to give you a beer right now, an ice cold beer, maybe tonight around the bonfire, what are you going with?
1: McGolden Light.
0: Okay, McGolden Light. So today we're going to be dealing with, I bought Keystone Light because our company wanted us to go cheap on this because we don't get to drink it because it's just in the studio. But if you can tell the difference between a Keystone Light and a Pepsi in a couple of seconds, we're going to give you a chance to win $1,000, so don't go anywhere, okay?
1: All right, appreciate it.
0: Wait, did I tell you that they were like $1 a can where I got them?
2: Were they really? Yeah, what a steal.
0: I got a 30-pack of Keystone Light.
2: It was like they paid you.
0: For 30 bucks. And if you can tell the difference between that can of beer and that can of soda, you could end up $1,000 richer. Coming up next.
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4: This is your I-94 ramp cone zone update. The 210 I-94 ramp is closed. The interchange ramps will be closed to all travelers during construction, and traffic to and from Highway 210 in Fergus Falls will be detoured to the County Road 1/Tower Road. Highway 210 will remain open for travelers during construction. Traffic will shift to one side of the bridge and will be reduced to one lane in each direction. For construction updates, visit the Fergus Falls Chamber at fergusfalls.com and click on the Cone Zone. 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
10: Good morning.
11: 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Good morning, everyone.
0: Go. All right, so as I look at the leaderboard, Anthony from Sauk Center is still up there, and if we ended the year right now, he'd be $1,000 richer. We need somebody to take a run at taking him down.
2: He even called with such confidence again.
0: Yeah, he's like, I'm going to better my old score. And I was like, how did you get through his color number 10? And he's like, I don't know. And then what did he get, like 2?
2: Yeah.
0: I'm like, so,
2: we'll stick with your 8, but you have to beat his 8 with 9.
0: We need caller number 10 right now at 320-251-1047. And the game is pretty easy. We open a can of beer or a can of soda. You tell us which is which. And if you can dethrone Anthony, you're sitting pretty to win $1,000. 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The other thing is, if you are calling and maybe you're at work and you're kind of in like in a busy area with a lot of outside sound, try and get to a quiet place. I think that might help you out a bunch. But we'll take caller 10. Try and give you $1,000. 320-251-1047. Time to play Suds or Soda with the Playhouse. Good luck, guys.

0: it all as we welcome Ashley to the show for a little suds or soda. Good morning, Ashley. How you doing?
1: Good morning. I'm good.
0: What are you up to right now? Are you working?
1: Well, I dropped the kids off at school and I was driving home and now I'm pulled over talking to you.
0: All right. Ashley in Little Falls looking to become the new leader with our suds or soda game. Have you heard this before?
1: I have not.
0: Okay. Well, it's really pretty easy to learn. What we're going to do is we're going to open a can. And based on what you hear, you have to try and tell us whether it is suds, like a beer, or a soda. If you get enough right, and you get on the leaderboard, and if you're on the leaderboard when we do our final show of the year, you get $1,000.
1: All right.
2: Mm-hmm.
0: Kat, you ready?
2: I'm ready.
0: Kat's given me our first can, and if you're ready, Ashley, we're ready to open it. You just have to tell us suds or soda.
1: Okay.
2: Ready. All right. Ooh.
1: I would say that's suds.
0: I'm glad you said that. Yes, you're welcome. All right.
2: It smells good.
0: Well, right. Keystone light on my hands.
2: Don't smell your hands like that. That was weird.
0: Ashley, oh my God. Here comes can number two. As you work your way towards $1,000, suds or soda, Ashley?
1: I would say that's soda.
2: You would say it's a soda. Last chance?
1: Yep.
2: Okay.
0: Atta girl, we're 2 for 2. Nice job, yeah.
2: Uh-oh, Anthony's getting worried. Let's see.
0: Ashley from Little Falls. If you could have an ice cold beer around the bonfire this weekend, what would be your brand?
1: Oh, God. None. I don't really like beer.
0: You don't like beer? Okay. Well, I mean, if you're going to have a cocktail, then what are you having?
1: Vodka with 7.
0: Okay. I was hoping you'd say with something, but you do what you want.
1: Right. No, yeah. Not straight.
0: Do what you want, Ashley. You're your own girl. Here comes can number 3. Please tell us. Suds or soda?
1: I'm gonna say soda on that one too.
2: A double soda. Let's see. No! Another keystone.
0: Ashley. See, and maybe this is a beer drinker's game. Maybe you have an advantage if you're not a vodka girl like Ashley and you're more of a beer drinker. So,
1: Right. I don't open very many beer.
0: Well, I appreciate you joining the show this morning. It was fun to hear from you, and I hope you have a really good day today.
1: Thank you. You too.
0: All right. You never know when suds or soda is going to pop up. We look at the leaderboard. It's still Anthony from Sauk Center with 8. Who can beat him? Are you out there? Are you ready to play?
3: Coming up next
4: with Kat and JJ.
0: I hope so. He's been up there for a long, long time. So since today is kind of our Friday, I know it's probably your Thursday unless you're taking a nice long weekend like we are. We usually do a thing on Friday. It's called Why Your Friday Rocks with our friends at C&D Granite. We want to know today, though. Like, we want to look into your life and, like, what's good about your life today? Maybe you're already looking forward to the weekend. What is something good that's going on? We're going to talk about it next.
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6: Last night I was in a bar and I walked up to this beautiful woman and I said, "Do you live around here often?" She said, "You're wearing 2 different color socks." I said, "Yes, but to me they're the same because I go by thickness." And she said, "How do you feel?" And I said, "Well, you know when you're sitting on a chair and you lean back so you're just on 2 legs and then you lean too far and you almost fall over, but just at the last second you catch yourself. I feel like that all the time." I have a map of the United States, it's actual size. It says 1 mile equals 1 mile. Last summer, I folded it.
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4: 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At 6 o'clock in Fergus Falls, it was 52 degrees, with a high yesterday of 75. At 6:45, John Waller in Pelican Rapids reports 51 degrees and a high of 77. The weather almanac for the state last year was a high of 75 and a low of 55. State record temps for the state was a high of 104 in 1931 and a low of 37 in 1917.
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0: same. Good morning, it's Kat and JJ, and it's our Friday, so just roll with us, and will you let us know why your Thursday rocks?
1: It's Friday, I like it.
0: Kat, you get us started. Thanks for our friends at C&D Granite. 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
2: Well, I feel like I'm going to be everywhere. I have 3 gigs between today and Saturday. Busy, busy. But why it rocks is that I get to work with my son, Liam. So if you're going to join us out, you're going to see him. He's so good at promo. He's so, like, you know, personable and efficient.
0: Does he hang all the banners straight?
2: Yes, he does. He's very meticulous when it comes to
0: very important
2: all of that. So that's going to be fun. And then to reward, it's like a reward. We're going to go out for a nice dinner after our last one.
0: Sounds like you're rewarding yourself.
2: A little exclamation point on the weekend. Maybe I am, but that is why my Thursday rocks.
1: It's Friday.
0: But not really. It's our Friday. For me, my Thursday rocks because obviously we're going to take a day off tomorrow. But tomorrow is our 20th anniversary of doing the show together,
2: which
0: is crazy. I mean, in our business, to do a show with, first off, just to be on the air on one radio station for 20 years, much less, you know, grateful to all the people that get a chance to listen to us on multiple radio stations.
2: Yes.
0: But then to do it with one person for 20 years. Thank you.
2: You are welcome.
0: Yeah.
2: Isn't that exciting?
0: It is very, very exciting. We've got a football game tomorrow night. We've been selected as one of the teams in the state to do Salute to Service. So all service members, first responders,
2: so cool.
0: Stuff like that, they all get in for free. But it's just a great chance to reward people. And coming from a service family, it's cool to see the people get honored that really truly deserve it. And then I've got a whole bunch of clients for my side business, my hitting academy, rolling in throughout the weekend. So excited to work with some young ball players throughout the weekend. And for me, that's why my Thursday, Friday rocks.
1: It's Friday.
0: This is where we want you to chime in, though, real quick, at 320-251-1047. It's kind of like a Friday tradition, but since we're taking a long weekend, it becomes our Thursday tradition. What's so good about your weekend? Maybe you haven't had a chance to look ahead yet. Look in your phone. What's on the calendar for this weekend? Just share a little bit with us and why you're so excited for it. 320-251-1047. Another Friday tradition is throwing our world-famous mashup in. And since we won't be here tomorrow... Oh, by the way, if you've been here typically on a 9/11... show for us, we get so many requests for that in the stairway moment. It's kind of like God speaking at 9/11, and it'll give you chills. And we'll definitely schedule that to play a couple of times tomorrow morning, even though we won't be here. But right now, why does your Friday rock? Text us at 320-251-1047. We know it's Thursday.

0: I don't want to say you're only here for the money, because I like to think that we provide some companionship, but she said my Friday rocks, because hopefully another cash cube, yes.
1: Do you think?
0: And then right away, John, well, you should get the weekend started by giving away another cash cube guess. You know what? It may just happen before 10 a.m., guys.
2: Coming up next, here's what's next with Kat and JJ.
0: And it may just happen around Kat's final round of paparazzi for the week. What are you digging on?
1: You just never know. All right, final round. We're going to talk about a new sports prediction app, okay? And they have decided to use one of the sexiest people on this planet to not only push it, but she's also an equity holder. Will this get you to download the app today? I know JJ did just a moment ago.
0: Yeah.
1: You watched that video a few too many times.
0: I've been influenced.
1: And that is coming up with Radio Paparazzi next.
0: By the way, last night, did your boys sit in front of the TV and watch the entire football game?
1: No, they were actually, Derek might have done that because I fell asleep too early. So
0: I watched a few snaps, but I noticed it sounded, I don't know, not PG.
3: He is caught from behind.
4: They call him like the human pole. You can't move the pole out of there. He dwarfed him there right down Broadway and just stayed right on him.
3: Knuckles it through.
4: There's a little finger flinch. And
3: here's Melissa.
5: He didn't really use his pinky or his ring finger.
4: I don't care how you get it to him, but you got to get it to him.
3: Touches.
4: 8, maybe 9 deep.
3: Moving slowly.
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6: 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M State and Concordia College announced a new partnership on Wednesday designed to create a more affordable and clearer pathway for eligible M State students to complete a bachelor's degree at Concordia. The M State Concordia Affordability Pathway is a 2-year pilot program and will provide selected eligible students with a renewable tuition award that limits their share of Concordia tuition to no more than $2,500 a semester for up to 5 semesters. M-State President Kerry Brimhall said that this new pathway follows the early success of the Blue and Gold Scholars Program. The pilot will be open to 10 students per academic year. Additional students who are interested will be added to a waitlist. The institutions will evaluate participation, student outcomes, demand, and other measures during the pilot to determine a potential expansion or changes to the program. On Tuesday morning, Lake Region Healthcare unveiled Threads of Hope, an art piece created to honor the way suicide touches individuals, families, friends, and communities. 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Threads of Hope was created in honor of Suicide Awareness Month. 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
1: Hit Music Channel 977 weather forecast for today. Sunshine and 83. Tonight down to 64. Tomorrow we'll start the weekend with a 60% chance of rain and a high of 84. Cooling off to 69 on Saturday and partly sunny. Partly sunny on Sunday. Slight chance of rain, a high of 62. And we'll head back to work on Monday with a 65% chance of rain and a high of 64. That's your weather forecast on Channel 977.
2: 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It's the Cat and JJ Show, and it's time for your sports for the day. So the Minnesota Twins lost a rain-delayed matinee game yesterday in Detroit 7-2. The Tigers scored 5 runs in the first 3 innings off of Twins starting and losing pitcher Zebby Matthews to take control of the game. Minnesota 69-77 and 6.5 games behind the first-place Chicago in the AL Central. They're off tonight and will host Cleveland tomorrow night at Target Field at 7:10 p.m. Triple A St. Paul Saints scored the 5 final runs of the game to beat Syracuse last night 5-4 at CHS Field. Game 3 of the 6-game series is tonight in downtown St. Paul at 6:37. Minnesota Vikings are a day closer to opening season against the Green Bay Packers. They've got an afternoon practice today at TCO Performance Center. Sunday's game kicks off at 3:25 p.m. at U.S. Bank Stadium. 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

0: does sports betting need to be ungodly sexy?
1: Oh my God, you're the...
2: If it's happening in Hollywood, we're talking about it.
0: I'll give it to her, bang and bod. She is a sex symbol, but Sydney Sweeney now branching out into different avenues, maybe that don't make much sense to people. They're wondering why she became the face of a sports prediction app. It's called Novig. One reason being she is a strategic partner and equity holder, and they're like, why not be the face?
3: No betting on wars or deaths, and no politics. Just you. Your takes on sports.
4: I just downloaded it.
0: Did you? In that amount of time?
4: Just because of the video. I mean, if you've seen this.
0: Yeah, I know.
4: Yeah.
0: They put tennis balls like in places I didn't know, and footballs. Wow. Incredible. Janelle Evans, she is opening up about a recent diagnosis with this pain disorder that leaves her in constant tears.
5: Extreme lower back pain, middle back pain, my neck's hurting. I am literally in pain from the base of my skull to my tailbone. And it is every single day. Every day on top of my leg pain.
4: What's this all stemming from? Do we know?
0: Well, she had knee surgery a year ago, and she said that it's called complex regional pain syndrome, and she didn't have it until this knee surgery. So could something be pinching, like a nerve or something? They went in, and you know how everything is connected. I wonder if they could just kind of head back in there and see it, because you can hear it in her voice. It's like shaking. She's very much in pain. Blowing out their candles today, director Guy Ritchie is 58.
2: Coming up next.
6: It's Kat and JJ, and here's what's next.
4: Imagine walking into Costco and seeing a 10-foot picture of Kat's Costco ID. We discovered this morning that that might actually be a thing, and you've got to hang out to find out if it's going to be real in a couple of seconds.

0: Hey, think about your worst photo ID. It could be on your Costco membership card. It could be on your driver's license. But think about the worst photo ID you have. Now, imagine that shows up on 10,000 people's driver's licenses. How embarrassing would that be? It actually happened. And why this is freaking cat out so bad is coming up next.
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2: Listening to the radio, and they were telling us what to do during this tornado warning based on what kind of house you live in, right? They were like, if you live in a house with a basement, go into the basement. If you live in a house without a basement, go into a bathroom or a small room. And they were like, if you live in a trailer park, we want you to go to a neighbor's house or go outside and lay down in the ditch. That's the real news. They're like, listen, we don't know what to tell you. And they're like, yeah, I know it's raining out there, and that ditch is going to be full of water. Just get down in it. I like that they think that there's a ditch located next to every trailer park. Like it just comes with it, you know? Part of the trailer park amenities. Every trailer park gets their own tornado ditch.
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0: Big question this morning. Why do you prefer to stay off social media? So Kat has a friend who was at church and there was a baptism over the weekend and they were taking all sorts of pictures. And in the background was a mom. She had like a 3 or 4 year old she was carrying. And when the pictures got posted, she's like, hey, can you take that down? She's like, okay. And we just kind of started wondering why. Like, you're at church. They probably do take a lot of pictures if your church is active on social media. Mm-hmm. Like, why do you prefer to stay off social media?
1: Yeah, it's a good question. I do get the kids to a certain degree. You know, you just don't want, but you have to, like, do that the whole time. You know, you can't just, like, let one sneak through.
0: It'd be hard to not let a picture of your kids slide through. Now, right. Aspen, before we get to your answer here, as soon as I said, what's your name, and I put you on hold, Kat goes, I bet it's Aspen with a Y.
12: No.
0: No, okay, all right.
1: I'm way off.
0: All right. So why do you prefer to stay off social media?
12: Well, with my son, it's kind of threefold. It's kind of like you mentioned, where it's a safety issue because of, like, an ex.
0: Okay.
12: And then it's also, too, you just never know who's kind of a creep. Like, yep. Everybody likes to think, like, everybody you know is safe, but you just never know. And then with AI, too, that's the other thing. Like, you can take an innocent picture and turn it into something really gross, yeah. And I just don't want my son subjected to that, you know?
0: I get it.
1: So is he on not one photo in one photo on social media at all?
12: I have my Facebook that I have with just my family that I do share stuff so that they can see updates about him.
0: Oh, so nobody else can see a creeper out there can't see those pictures.
12: Right. Like, I don't know if everybody has it, but, like, I know some people have the ability to, like, lock down their profiles or whatever, mm-hmm. where, like, you can't even, like, send a friend request if you don't know the person.
1: Yeah.
12: And that's how I have mine set up.
1: Okay.
0: All right. Well, I mean, these are all legitimate, you know, situations. I'm definitely understanding what's going on a little bit better. Now, you have a son. Is that your only child?
12: Yeah.
0: Do you have an age in mind in which you'll let him get social media and start kind of doing this stuff with his friends?
12: It really depends on, like, as he's growing up, like, when his friends start, you know. It basically, whenever he starts bringing it up and stuff is when I'll start having those kind of, like, conversations. Because I'm sure it's going to evolve between now and then. He's only 3.
0: Yeah, sure.
1: Yep. And you know what? That's, like, not just one conversation. I have these conversations all the time with my kid. Yeah. I'm just like, you know, if your friend is Snapchatting themselves, but you're talking about something in the background, that will be in the video. You know, so you really have to, like, mm-hmm. kind of, sadly, keep your head on a swivel, which is, I don't know, a world we didn't grow up in.
0: Aspen, do you find yourself on social media a lot and that this is kind of tough to keep him off? Is this a job?
12: Yeah, it can be, especially since, like, I have some friends and family who really love to, like, document everything.
1: Right. Yeah.
12: But most people are pretty respectful of it now. Like, I don't mind if it's, like, the back of his head or something. So, like, if he's playing with his friends and her mom took a picture and you can see the back of his head, I'm like, okay, whatever.
1: Yeah, I would never look at it as a disrespect to you, but, like, would you sift through all of your loved ones' photos at a family reunion and then contact them and say, take this down? I personally don't think that that is fair. I don't think that that is a fair move on your part.
12: I mean, I don't have the time or energy for that. I
1: right.
12: have a 3-year-old.
1: Okay, so. Yep, exactly. Okay.
12: Like, if I come across it, I will, like, be like, oh, hey, like, I don't love that. But if he's, like, just way in the background, if he's, like, you can barely make out who he is or anything like that, I don't really care. It's not worth my energy.
0: I gotcha. No, I think this is really well thought out and you got this dialed in. I'm glad you called. It definitely made me understand it a little bit better. Have a great morning.
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0: I commonly use the phrase, what do you have, a horseshoe up your butt? And some people are just born lucky. And I didn't know if it was really a thing, because I assume that if you're lucky and you win a bunch of money, you've already pitched in thousands before you won a little. But we had people calling this morning telling us about just lucky people, and they never lose. You got to stick tight for this.

0: you believe that people are just born lucky? That was the question this morning. Kat believes it. We had a whole bunch of listeners calling in saying, I know people that never lose, or they only get lucky with certain things. Do you know anyone like this? If so, you're going to want to hear this coming up next.
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0: You believe some people are just born lucky?
6: Yeah, and whether it's money, whether you're winning a big lottery or a bunch of money with rippers or scratchers, or you're just lucky in life. Maybe you walk up somewhere and they're like, you are the 100th customer today. Your meal is free. You know, just stuff like that always happens to you or someone you know. Tell us about it. I'm intrigued because I do think that it aligns with how you are as a person.
0: Janelle, tell me about this. This is a guy your dad knows, right? Or maybe worked with?
9: There was a dad or a guy that my dad worked with.
0: Okay.
6: Yeah.
9: They work in a factory, and the day he retired, decided to stop at a gas station, bought a lottery ticket, and won $1 million.
0: A million!
9: Every time he worked at a major factory, and every time somebody retired, they had a big party, and he was friends with him, and he said he just decided to stop at the gas station on the way home and bought a scratch-off, and it was one that you won $1 million on.
6: Why not?
9: The day he retired.
0: That's it. See, now that is lucky.
6: That is. And I always take a screenshot of my dad's Powerballs because, you know, if you watch my socials, I'll take him to Casey's General Store. He likes to get his Powerballs there, and he always says, this is the winning one, goes through everything that he'd do for everybody. And I'm like, what if? No way. Because he's such a great guy. What if he wins one day? You know,
0: and you're really thinking of yourself.
6: For sure.
0: Jeff, who do you know that's way too lucky, man?
10: So a friend of mine back in the Twin Cities would have what I call drunken luck. He would have to be, you know, under the drink in order to be lucky.
6: Yeah.
10: And I hated that because I go to the casino and I come out with my pockets folded out. He goes there completely hammered,
6: yeah,
10: and he throws all in, all in, all in, and he's winning all the time. I'm thinking, dude, the casino's going to catch you. He got up to $5,000, and he still went all in. And the table, they were literally, like, the pit boss was there watching. The, you know, dealer was hesitant to even continue.
6: Yeah.
10: And he won.
0: He's not counting cards or anything. It's just that his inhibition is so low that he doesn't mind losing that money because he's hammered.
10: Right.
6: It's
10: right.
6: Just and the thinking, way the dice roll. So don't become this, like, drunkard that goes to the casino because you probably will continue.
0: Because that's what I got out of this conversation is go to the casino, shotgun 8 beers in the parking lot, and put your rent on.
6: That's what he said. JJ and I had a great conversation before the show. I said, you know, there are certain people in our lives that they just got to know that even if some other people get rewarded for something, you know, you can't compare yourself to them. And that's what you're doing. This guy is just a lucky guy.
0: I think. Yeah, but how much does he actually dump sometimes? Like, you're not looking, Jeff, and he's losing thousands, isn't he?
10: No. That's the thing, is no, he's never lost. So, you know, I want his luck.
0: Right. I'm going to get his name from you off the air to add it to the people I hate.
10: Sounds
6: that's
10: good.
6: Healthy. That's real healthy.
0: Have a great morning, man. I appreciate it. You know somebody with just dumb luck? Got to hear from you.
8: On demand. Now.
2: Kat and JJ in the Playhouse and on demand.
0: So on my way home from football practice last night, I stopped for gas, and the girl that was working at the counter, she had a tattoo on her wrist, and it said, Adventure is out there, with a little picture of a house and some balloons, and I was like, oh my gosh, that's from Up. That is so cool. And I complimented her on her tattoo, and she thought I was being pervy, and so off we went. But we talked about it this morning. If you could have one movie quote tattooed on you, what would it be? I'd like you to text yours real quick to 320-251-1047 and see if it matches up with any of the other ones that we got this morning coming up next.

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1: Kat and JJ in the Playhouse and on demand. On
2: demand. I was getting gas last night on my way home, and the girl that was working the counter had on her wrist the words, "Adventure is out there." And then I saw it was a little house with balloons. And I'm like, it was from Up. And who doesn't love that movie?
3: I would have known if I saw the you know, cartoon of the house because it's so distinct.
2: I was like, great tattoo. And she's like, and you're done. And I'm like, all right, I'm not hitting on you. But I thought, well, what movie line would you get tattooed on yourself?
3: I'm going to read some of the texts, see if you know.
2: Okay.
3: Because I know most of them. Nobody puts baby in a corner.
2: All right. Yeah, Dirty Dancing.
3: Okay. Hakuna Matata.
2: Oh, Lion King.
3: Stay Gold.
2: Stay Gold.
3: Yeah. Melissa, you'll have to text me what that one is.
2: Is that from Goldmember?
3: Stay Gold.
2: No.
3: Stay Golden, Pony Boy.
2: That's from...
3: What's that one?
2: That's from Step Brothers.
3: Oh, okay.
2: Remember, she's taking a leak in the urinal?
3: Yeah.
2: She goes, Stay Golden, Pony Boy.
3: You know this one? Big Mistake. Huge.
2: Oh,
3: big mistake. You work on commission? Big mistake.
2: Oh, Pretty Woman.
3: That is.
2: Good one.
3: That is a good one. Oh, it's from The Outsiders.
2: The Outsiders.
3: Yes.
2: I don't know if I ever saw that.
3: Interesting. All right.
2: A couple more that are rolling in. How about this one? Pain don't hurt, said Shyla.
3: Pain don't hurt. Okay. Doesn't make much sense.
2: It's from Roadhouse, she said.
3: Have you seen the second Roadhouse with Jake Gyllenhaal?
2: So good. Say hello to my little friend, said Matt.
3: Is that Scarface?
2: Scarface, okay. Yeah, good one. I feel the need for speed, said Mike.
3: Okay.
2: That's, wait, what is that?
3: I feel the need. The need for speed. Is that
2: it's from Will Ferrell. What is it? Ricky Bobby.
3: No, it's gotta be before that. I feel the need for, you think that's part of the shake and bake? I don't know. That'd be a good one, too. Shake and bake.
2: What would you get tattooed on? It has to be a movie quote.
3: Who does number two work for?
2: That was good. Okay. Would you
3: no, but if
2: on
3: I had
2: your
3: to get
2: back?
3: It, yeah. Where you'd expect it. But if I had to get like a serious one, as far back as I could remember, I always wanted to be gangster.
2: I don't know that movie.
3: Goodfellas. You never saw Goodfellas?
2: I always wanted to be a gangster.
3: To be a gangster.
2: Not gangster. I was
3: but
2: like,
3: I could have said... I always wanted to be gangsta. I could do that, put my own spin on it. Yeah,
2: I would have one tattooed right underneath my belly button. And my favorite movie quote of all time is, "The balls roll funny for everybody."
3: Okay.
2: That's from The Color of Money.
3: You should do whistle while you work, and then you can make your belly button. Yeah.
2: So, speaking of that, I don't think we've ever talked about this before, but when we were in sixth grade in high school, we always had a talent show. And... you could do whatever you wanted. When I was in fifth grade, I did a comedy routine, and it did nothing. So you'd always do it for the kids during the day, the kids that were in the elementary school, but then the parents would come at night. So it was kind of like you got to do a matinee, and none of the kids got the jokes.
3: Mm-hmm.
2: But I killed with the parents.
3: Okay.
2: Like, it murdered. But then, if you were one of the four coolest sixth grade boys, you got to do this thing. It was called the Whistling Bellies. And it was the giant.
3: Yuck.
2: So you had to go belly, right?
3: Yeah.
2: Like you had to go bare belly. And then they painted a thing. Like they painted
3: your
2: belly.
3: Like what pregnant women do?
2: A little bit.
3: Yeah.
2: But then you had this giant top hat that went all over, like up to your arms, right?
3: Yeah.
2: And so you just danced around and moved your belly. And it was through that.
3: That's great.
2: And that
3: And you
2: was,
3: got to be that?
2: No. I was too fat. They were like, we don't know, this is going to disgust everybody.
3: That would make it even better. And I knew it wasn't from a race car movie. It was from Top Gun. So everyone's saying
2: the need for speed.
3: Yeah.
2: How did we miss that? If you could get one tattoo that was a movie quote, what would yours be? Will you hit us up real quick?
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6: 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I'm News Director Derek Sidian. M State and Concordia College announced a new partnership on Wednesday designed to create a more affordable and clearer pathway for eligible M State students to complete a bachelor's degree at Concordia. The M State Concordia Affordability Pathway is a 2-year pilot program and will provide selected eligible students with a renewable tuition award that limits their share of Concordia tuition to no more than $2,500 a semester for up to 5 semesters. M-State President Carrie Brimhall said that this new pathway follows the early success of the Blue and Gold Scholars Program. The pilot will be open to 10 students per academic year. Additional students who are interested will be added to a waitlist. The institutions will evaluate participation, student outcomes, demand, and other measures during the pilot to determine a potential expansion or changes to the program. On Tuesday morning, Lake Region Healthcare unveiled Threads of Hope, an art piece created to honor the way suicide touches individuals, families, friends, and communities. Each thread represents an anonymous story, experience, or reflection shared by community members through an anonymous survey. Lindy Hudson, Office and Patient Coordinator at Senior Life Solutions and artist of Threads of Hope, said the threads are woven together as a symbol of connection, remembrance, hope, and support. Threads of Hope was created in honor of Suicide Awareness Month. The art installation will be on display in the lobby of the Lake Region Healthcare Fergus Falls Clinic for the month of September. If you or someone you know is dealing with suicidal thoughts, call the 988 Suicide and Crisis Lifeline. For KBRFRadio.com News, I'm Derek Sidian. 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
1: Good morning, Hit Music Channel 977. It's the Cat and JJ Show, and it's time for your sports for the day. So the Minnesota Twins lost a rain-delayed matinee game yesterday in Detroit 7-2. The Tigers scored 5 runs in the first 3 innings off of Twins starting and losing pitcher Zebby Matthews to take control of the game. Minnesota 69-77 and 6.5 games behind the first place Chicago in the AL Central. They're off tonight and will host Cleveland tomorrow night at Target Field at 7:10 p.m. Triple-A St. Paul Saints scored the 5 final runs of the game to beat Syracuse last night 5-4 at CHS Field. Game 3 of the 6-game series is tonight in downtown St. Paul at 6:37. Minnesota Vikings are a day closer to opening season against the Green Bay Packers. They've got an afternoon practice today at TCO Performance Center. Sunday's game kicks off at 3:25 p.m. at U.S. Bank Stadium. 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
1: Weather can shift quickly and sometimes become dangerous. 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
1: Hit Music Channel 977 weather forecast for today. Sunshine and 83. Tonight down to 64. Tomorrow we'll start the weekend with a 60% chance of rain and a high of 84. Cooling off to 69 on Saturday and partly sunny. Partly sunny on Sunday. Slight chance of rain, a high of 62. And we'll head back to work on Monday with a 65% chance of rain and a high of 64. That's your weather forecast on Channel 977.
2: This is your I-94 ramp cone zone update. The 210 I-94 ramp is closed. The interchange ramps will be closed to all travelers during construction, and traffic to and from Highway 210 in Fergus Falls will be detoured to the County Road 1/Tower Road. Highway 210 will remain open for travelers during construction. Traffic will shift to one side of the bridge and will be reduced to one lane in each direction. For construction updates, visit the Fergus Falls Chamber at fergusfalls.com and click on the Cone Zone. 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Laundry piling up while the roads are torn up? Falls Laundromat is open during construction. 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
7: 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M State and Concordia College announced a new partnership on Wednesday designed to create a more affordable and clearer pathway for eligible M State students to complete a bachelor's degree at Concordia. The M State Concordia Affordability Pathway is a 2-year pilot program and will provide selected eligible students with a renewable tuition award that limits their share of Concordia tuition to no more than $2,500 a semester for up to 5 semesters. M State President Carrie Brimhall said that this new pathway follows the early success of the Blue and Gold Scholars Program. The pilot will be open to 10 students per academic year. Additional students who are interested will be added to a wait list. The institutions will evaluate participation, student outcomes, demand, and other measures during the pilot to determine a potential expansion or changes to the program. On Tuesday morning, Lake Region Healthcare unveiled Threads of Hope, an art piece created to honor the way suicide touches individuals, families, friends, and communities. Each thread represents an anonymous story, experience, or reflection shared by community members through an anonymous survey. Lindy Hudson, Office and Patient Coordinator at Senior Life Solutions and artist of Threads of Hope, said the threads are woven together as a symbol of connection, remembrance, hope, and support. Threads of Hope was created in honor of Suicide Awareness Month. The art installation will be on display in the lobby of the Lake Region Healthcare Fergus Falls Clinic for the month of September. If you or someone you know is dealing with suicidal thoughts, call the 988 Suicide and Crisis Lifeline. 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
8: Hit Music Channel 977 weather forecast for today. Sunshine and 83, tonight down to 64. Tomorrow we'll start the weekend with a 60% chance of rain and a high of 84. Cooling off to 69 on Saturday and partly sunny. Partly sunny on Sunday, slight chance of rain, a high of 62. And we'll head back to work on Monday with a 65% chance of rain and a high of 64. That's your weather forecast on Channel 977.
9: This is your I-94 ramp cone zone update. The 210 I-94 ramp is closed. The interchange ramps will be closed to all travelers during construction, and traffic to and from Highway 210 in Fergus Falls will be detoured to the County Road 1/Tower Road. Highway 210 will remain open for travelers during construction. Traffic will shift to one side of the bridge and will be reduced to one lane in each direction. For construction updates, visit the Fergus Falls Chamber at fergusfalls.com and click on the Cone Zone. 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Laundry piling up while the roads are torn up? Falls Laundromat is open during construction. 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
1: Here's your Hit Music Channel 977 weather and the sunshine, lower 80s this afternoon. Low to mid 60s tonight, mainly clear. And tomorrow, early sunshine, enough to warm us up to the low to mid 80s, but then a 60% chance for some rainfall for late Friday afternoon and Friday evening. And Friday overnight, eventually clearing off with a northwest wind down to the lower 50s. And sunshine around 70 for Saturday, 50% chance for rain Sunday, lower 60s. There's your weather on Hit Music Channel 977.
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1: Here's your Hit Music Channel 977 weather and the sunshine, lower 80s this afternoon. Low to mid 60s tonight, mainly clear. And tomorrow, early sunshine, enough to warm us up to the low to mid 80s, but then a 60% chance for some rainfall for late Friday afternoon and Friday evening. And Friday overnight, eventually clearing off with a northwest wind down to the lower 50s. And sunshine around 70 for Saturday, 50% chance for rain Sunday, lower 60s. There's your weather on Hit Music Channel 977.
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1: Here's your Hit Music Channel 977 weather and the sunshine, lower 80s this afternoon. Low to mid 60s tonight, mainly clear. And tomorrow, early sunshine, enough to warm us up to the low to mid 80s, but then a 60% chance for some rainfall for late Friday afternoon and Friday evening. And Friday overnight, eventually clearing off with a northwest wind down to the lower 50s. And sunshine around 70 for Saturday, 50% chance for rain Sunday, lower 60s. There's your weather on Hit Music Channel 977. 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
1: Here's your hit music channel 977 weather and the sunshine, lower 80s this afternoon. Low to mid 60s tonight, mainly clear. And tomorrow, early sunshine, enough to warm us up to the low to mid 80s, but then a 60% chance for some rainfall for late Friday afternoon and Friday evening. And Friday overnight, eventually clearing off with a northwest wind down to the lower 50s. And sunshine around 70 for Saturday, 50% chance for rain Sunday, lower 60s. There's your weather on Hit Music Channel 977.
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6: For KBRFradio.com News, I'm News Director Derek Sidian. M State and Concordia College announced a new partnership on Wednesday designed to create a more affordable and clearer pathway for eligible M State students to complete a bachelor's degree at Concordia. The M State Concordia Affordability Pathway is a 2-year pilot program and will provide selected eligible students with a renewable tuition award that limits their share of Concordia tuition to no more than $2,500 a semester for up to 5 semesters. M-State President Carrie Brimhall said that this new pathway follows the early success of the Blue and Gold Scholars Program. The pilot will be open to 10 students per academic year. Additional students who are interested will be added to a wait list. The institutions will evaluate participation, student outcomes, demand and other measures during the pilot to determine a potential expansion or changes to the program. On Tuesday morning, Lake Region Healthcare unveiled Threads of Hope, an art piece created to honor the way suicide touches individuals, families, friends, and communities. Each thread represents an anonymous story, experience, or reflection shared by community members through an anonymous survey. Lindy Hudson, Office and Patient Coordinator at Senior Life Solutions and artist of Threads of Hope, said the threads are woven together as a symbol of connection, remembrance, hope, and support. Threads of Hope was created in honor of Suicide Awareness Month. The art installation will be on display in the lobby of the Lake Region Healthcare Fergus Falls Clinic for the month of September. If you or someone you know is dealing with suicidal thoughts, call the 988 Suicide and Crisis Lifeline. 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
3: Here's your Hit Music Channel 977 weather and the sunshine, lower 80s this afternoon. Low to mid 60s tonight, mainly clear. And tomorrow, early sunshine, enough to warm us up to the low to mid 80s, but then a 60% chance for some rainfall for late Friday afternoon and Friday evening. And Friday overnight, eventually clearing off with a northwest wind down to the lower 50s. And sunshine around 70 for Saturday, 50% chance for rain Sunday, lower 60s. There's your weather on Hit Music Channel 977.
7: Weather can shift quickly and sometimes become dangerous. 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

0: 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The deeper it hurts, more vivid and worse what I feel it deserve. Yeah, cause I feel way too fabulous.
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2: Here's a forecast on Hit Music Channel 977. As we go through tonight, we're going to be seeing mostly clear skies, 65 for our low. Friday, mostly sunny until the afternoon, evening. We're going to see some showers and thunderstorms move through the region, 85 for our high. 70 sunny on a Saturday, sunny 63 for Sunday. That's your forecast on Hit Music Channel 977.
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0: He stands at the top of the stairs. Palms are sweaty. But he knows what needs to be done. Transmitters on. It's time. It's time. Time. Time. This is his moment. And the people will cheer. Liveline is on.
1: Welcome in. I was trying to go out for dinner tonight, but the place had a sign on the door that said, "Sorry, we are closed due to short staff." And that seems totally unfair. I know the manager personally, and he's only 5'3".

0: 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Hello, Live Line. What do you want to hear?
1: I'm wondering if you could play Stomper, Homewrecker.
0: Yeah. What do you like so much about that song?
1: I don't know. Just kind of pumps me up a little.
0: Are you a big fan of him in general or just this?
1: Yeah, no, him as well. Back to Friends.
0: I heard that he's part of the new thing called Blue Dot Fever because of the concert prices, the fact that nobody has any money. I guess he's got a bunch of unsold seats. There's people going to see him in, like, the front 20 rows for, like,
1: $60. Oh, really?
0: Yeah, so you can scoop some up, too, and bring a friend, or two, or three. Bring the whole family and your dog.
1: Might as well.
0: What's your name? Where are you calling from?
1: Jade from Columbus.
0: Columbus, Indiana. Great. Thanks for calling Live Line, Jade.
1: Thanks.

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0: Live line, who sings it?
1: Callie Kalay, I think how you say your name.
0: Not quite.
1: Kobe Kalay.
2: That's right.
0: That's all right. Kobe Kalay, you're the winner. Who's
1: there
0: this?
1: There you go. Kaylee.
0: Kobe?
1: Yes.
0: Kobe Kalay.
1: Oh, yeah. My name is Kaylee.
0: Kobe.
1: No, Kaylee.
0: Kaylee Kobe?
1: No.
0: What's your last name?
1: It does start with a K. It's Cruz.
0: Kaylee Cruz for Kobe Kalay. Where are you calling from?
1: I sang for the talent show in like fourth grade.
0: Oh, wow. What city and state are you in?
1: College Station, Texas.
0: College Station, Kobe Kalay, Kaylee Cruz.
1: Yes, sir.
0: Or is it Kaylee?
1: It's Kaylee.
0: All right, cool. Too many names to remember. We're going to send you a fabulous Live Line trophy. Hang on so we can get your address.
1: Thank you.
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0: 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What do you want to hear?
1: Hey, could I hear The Hills by The Weeknd?
0: The Hills, The Weeknd, The Throwbacks, yes. Who's this?
1: Ethan.
0: Ethan, where are you calling from?
1: Frazee, Minnesota.
0: And how crazy is it in Frazee tonight?
1: Oh, not that much. Not much going on. Just heading back from work.
0: Oh, okay. What do you do for work?
1: Construction.
0: What project are you doing right now?
1: A big house.
0: How much is it going to cost?
1: Probably $500,000.
0: Wow. Any idea who's going to live there? You don't have to tell us, but...
1: I don't know. I don't know who it is.
0: Oh, okay. Somebody with a lot of money.
1: Apparently, yeah.
0: Somebody who doesn't work in radio.
1: Probably.
0: All right, man. Well, here's your song. Thanks for calling Liveline, Ethan.
1: Yeah. Bye.

0: Hotline. What do you want to hear?
1: Hi, Mason.
0: What's your name?
1: What's up, dude? My name's Tristan. Could you play with the Lumineers and Ho Hey?
0: Yeah, absolutely. 2012. Where are you calling from?
1: Georgia. Atlanta, Georgia.
0: Sounds like something that you'd hear at the end of summer.
1: Mm-hmm. I didn't understand why, like 3 years ago, why they named it, but I understand now.
0: Oh, why? I don't even know.
1: Oh, you don't know why?
0: No.
1: Oh my gosh, dude, I need to enlighten you.
0: Yeah. So tell me.
1: Alright, so, you know what a hoe is, right?
0: Yeah.
1: Yeah, you don't want to be singing hey ho.
0: Hey ho. But why do they call it ho hey? Well, like, what does that mean?
1: You know, actually, I'll do a rain check.
0: That's what I thought. Alright, well, thanks for calling Lifeline.
1: Yep, thanks, Mason. Bye.

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1: Can I hear "I Just Can't Get Enough" by the Black Eyed Peas?
0: Wow, yeah, we said Throwback Thursday, and everybody's calling for really good ones tonight. How'd you think of that song?
1: I was listening to it earlier on 103.3 while I was at my grandmother's house.
0: Ah, well, thank you for sharing it with all of us now. It's such a great song. What's your name? Where are you from?
1: I am John, and I am from Clay County, Alabama.
0: This was the Black Eyed Peas' last hit with Fergie, 2011. Thanks for calling Live Line, John.
1: All right, you too.

0: This is Liveline. My name's Mason. Thank you for being here tonight. Summer's not officially over yet. We've got until the 22nd to really live it up. And even after that, you know, with global warming, it's still nice and cozy outside. Go out and make the most of it. What are you doing? Where are you going? Who are you with? What song should we play for everybody right now? We've got the phones open for you. No busy signals, I promise, because this is a live show. I'm seriously sitting here in the basement of my house. For real. We push the buttons, we play the songs, and we talk to you right now. 85 Liveline's the number. Give us a call. Shoot us a text if you're shy. 85 Liveline. We're waiting.
1: Liveline. It's live. There's only one.
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1: 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Jason Retzloff with you on the broadcast tonight. Dave Bishop taking care of all the live streaming duties. 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But it should be a good matchup. A couple of good teams coming into this one. Hillcrest is 1-1 on the season. They're the visitors tonight. And the Underwood Rockets, they're 2-0. They've won both their matchups here in the early going. So we're going to talk about what both of these teams have done recently and preview this matchup, what should be a good one between two very good teams. So we'll take a break. Looking forward to the matchup here tonight. It's Hillcrest at Underwood in high school volleyball. 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
1: And back here at Underwood School, it is the Hillcrest Comets on the road at Underwood. Let's preview the home team here tonight. First, the Underwood Rockets. Rockets have won both of their matches here to start the season. They're 2-0, and their wins have come last week. They beat Breckenridge 3-1 was the final in that one. And then they recently beat Battle Lake. That was on Tuesday, and that was 3-0 in that one. We have some stats from the Breckenridge game from last week, a 3-1 win. The Rockets lost the first set in a close one. It was 23-25, but then they rattled off three in a row to win it, 25-10, 25-23, and 25-13. Quite a serving night for Carly Jensen's team, 98% serving. And Maggie Hoekstra, she was perfect serving, 17 for 17, including 16 set assists and 8 digs. Jada Kane was 26 of 26 serving, 18 set assists, 10 digs. She had 6 aces in the match as well. Aubrey Hexham was 15-15 serving with 8 digs. Lauren Free was 12 of 12 with 11 kills. Sia Olson was also 12 for 12 serving with 15 digs. And then it was Aubrey Borges with 10 kills and 6 digs. Hannah Hexham had 11 kills, 7 digs. And Lauren Hexham with 13 digs, 7 kills. So a lot of good performances in that one from their win against Breckenridge 3-1 last week. We don't have specific statistics from the win on Tuesday against Battle Lake, but Underwood won that one 3-0 was the final score in that one. We'll take another break. Come back. We'll talk about the Hillcrest Comets. The Comets are 1-1 on the season, coming off a win on Tuesday at Rosse. But we'll get back to more in just a moment. 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
1: And we're back here at Underwood, Hillcrest at Underwood in Little 8 volleyball. Let's take a look at the Hillcrest Comets. The Comets are 1-1 on the season. They started out their season against a good Sacred Heart team on the road in East Grand Forks, losing that one 3-1. Hillcrest took the first set and then lost the remaining three sets in that one. And then they were at Rosse in their little 8 opener. And they won that one against the Tigers. 3-1 was the final. And very competitive matchup until the fourth set. Good battle in the first set that Hillcrest won 25-22. Rosse ran away with the second set late, 25-16. Hillcrest had a run late in the third set to win that one 25-19. And then the Comets scored the first 7 points of the first set and rolled to a 25-10 fourth set win, and winning that one 3-1 overall over Rosse. Some of the leaders, Stella Moline had a great night for Hillcrest. She was awesome serving, had 23 set assists, 8 kills, 4 aces. Elsa Retzloff, a big night with 14 kills. She also had 14 digs and 3 assists. Elin Retzloff, 12 kills, 7 digs. Brooke Swedberg had 11 set assists, 6 digs. Grace Swedberg, 7 digs and 3 aces. Good serving night for Grace. Avea Stender, 6 kills and 5 blocks. And Claire House came in and also provided 5 digs for the Hillcrest Comets. So early in this year, but always good matchups here. We have some great matchups in the last number of years with Hillcrest and Underwood, volleyball, basketball, and it's been a good run of girls athletics, and should be no different here in this one tonight. Pre-game show continues. This is our Olson Oil Company pre-game show. And when we come back, we're going to introduce tonight's starting lineups brought to you by Nelson Auto Center of Fergus Falls. Hillcrest at Underwood, and we'll be back with more on our Olson Oil Company pregame show after this.
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